The oldest record in the countdown. It's been around for 16 weeks, and 5 of those weeks, it went to number 1. Prince on American Top 40 from the LP Purple Rain, When Doves Cry. Here's the Englishman who was born in Trinidad, Billy Ocean, with a song that's currently at number 1 on the Billboard Soul Chart. Billy Ocean and Caribbean Queen.

Recording star Percy Sledge, who sang his number one smash of 1966, the classic When a Man Loves a Woman. It was a real soulful rock and roll wedding all around. The best man for newlyweds Maureen and Stephen Van Zandt is in our countdown this week. Here's Bruce, I've Got the Ring, Springsteen, at number 11 with Cover Me.

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1: American Top 40. I'm Casey Kasem. From the number one album in the land, Purple Rain, here's Prince climbing two notches with Let's Go Crazy. Dearly beloved.

a mighty long time, but I'm here to tell you, there's something else. The afterworld. A world of never-ending happiness. You can always see the sun. Day.

Moving up two more notches to number two in our countdown, Let's Go Crazy by Prince and the Revolution. Now, we're up to the new number one song on American Top 40 and the story of the first band to get a recording contract with a video demo. You know, these days it's pretty common for a band seeking a recording contract to submit a video as well as an audio demo of their songs. Some bands submit only a video. Well, someone had to do it first. It happened in 1976 in London. The band who did it were The Babies. It wasn't something they consciously planned from the start. It was more of an act of desperation. The former lead singer and bass player told us, "No one was interested in us. We couldn't get signed because they'd hear the name Babies and think we were like Mickey Mouse and his friends, you know, Pluto and Donald. They wouldn't even listen to a band called The Babies." End of quote. Well, The Babies team

0: 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Mike Tamano in the morning.
1: I was on Route 15.

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How far off I sat and wondered. Started humming a song from 1962. Ain't it funny how the night moves when you just don't seem to have as much to lose. Strange how the night moves.

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2: 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I'll reclaim you, speak. I'll be watching you.
0: 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Like this.

You know, I was wondering, you know, if you could keep on, because the force, it's got a lot of power, and it makes me feel like that. 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

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Brothers Gibb there off the Saturday Night Fever soundtrack. Bill Dyke on your Sunday morning. Going to hear from Hall & Oates and Simple Minds out of the Breakfast Club soundtrack. In the meantime, got to see these guys perform live at the Illinois State Fair. What a great band. And you don't hear too much out of them anymore, but just saw a TikTok video of them live in Nashville here not too long ago. Still sounds great. It's Mr. Mister, Kyrie and WVLI.

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6: Partly cloudy skies overnight tonight with a low down to 49 degrees. Winds remaining light and variable as we turn our attention to Monday, kicking off that work week. High pressure remains the talking point. That's going to keep us sunny. High up to 73 degrees. Pretty calm and comfortable into the afternoon. Monday night, staying mostly clear and down to 52. Tuesday, more of the same, mostly sunny skies and a daytime high returning to 74 degrees. I'm meteorologist Jason Laird.
7: Now, back to the greatest hits of all time on 92.7 WVLI.